in a red dress, spinning, sucking on a candy. The room is spinning, falling all over myself. I didn't see that somebody else. I haven't been me lately.

0: Hora del sistema. 8:34. 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
1: I'm getting out of here.

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Nigga, I tell that shit, I did what I motherfucking did. 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
1: 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Still doing it like went through. Used to have a chip tooth for the synthetic, not a wig glued. I'm a homeowner with a swim pool. Built like figure eight. I'd be intimidated. Team tight, can't penetrate. 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
1: Hora del sistema, 1:31. 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
1: What's it called?
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4: Shall we run with a song?
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1: She work it, girl, she work the bowl, she break it down, she take it low, she's fine as hell, she's about to dough, doing a thing right on the floor, and money, money she making, look at the way she's shaking, make you wanna touch her, wanna taste her, have you lusting for her, going crazy, face it.

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1: I'd like to give a shout out,
0: a shout out,
1: shout out
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1: the richest,
0: the richest
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0: on the planet,
1: on the planet,
0: on the planet.
1: 50
0: set.
1: Now you rappers,
0: now you rappers,
1: now you rappers
0: could go kill yourself,
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1: Pow,
0: pow.
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Temperatura en la superficie, 27 grados. You know what? It's not my fault you're like in love with me or something.

0: 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Temperatura en la superficie, 27 grados.
1: You put your hands under my jacket. The cold as hell, but I'ma let you anyway.